0: Dan and Evan, nights on the Wolf.
1: You ever watch any post-apocalyptic shows and you see what they're trading to try and buy stuff, right?
2: Yeah,
1: they want,
2: yeah.
1: They want water, or they want food, or they want weapons.
2: Uh-huh.
1: Well, an expert has come out now and said, hey, there is something that you very likely have in your home that will become currency
2: okay.
1: in a post-apocalyptic world. I'll tell you what that is right away.

0: person? No worries. We got you covered. It's Chad and Evan, Nights on the Wolf.
1: This is no secret. We talk about it almost daily that AI is going to take over the world.
2: Yeah, and kill us all.
1: Yeah, and it's going to cause an apocalypse. Mm-hmm. It's going to take all of our money, every single bit of currency, mm-hmm. except one thing. It will not be able to take. And an expert is saying that Pokemon cards will become the perfect global currency during the apocalypse. Now, he's not saying the apocalypse. I changed that. He's saying if the world ever came into an apocalypse,
2: yeah,
1: Pokemon cards will be a perfect global currency.
2: I know we laugh at that idea, but it's actually been brought up a couple of times, not just about Pokemon cards, but like sports cards.
1: Right, because any kind of trading cards.
2: People are going to look for things of physical value.
1: Right, because that's what you have to do in an apocalyptic world. I mean, there's not going to be buttons.
2: No.
1: Won't be buttons.
2: I wish it were.
1: That would be pretty cool. But yeah, this financial expert is saying that Pokemon cards will be one of the things that will be a perfect. I'm absolutely convinced that if the world suffered an apocalypse tomorrow, the following day, the global currency would be Pokemon cards.
2: My question to you, Evan, is this. If there were an apocalypse right now, mm-hmm. and there was something that became our currency, what is it that you have enough of that you would be like one of the world's richest men? Like, in your house. Velvet paintings.
1: Yeah, if that ever became, could you imagine that, eh?
2: You'd be pretty rich.
1: Nah, I don't know. I don't know if it'd be that rich. I think the kids have some Pokemon cards still somewhere.
2: I mean,
1: although Elliot was giving them to a bunch of kids at school because he's like, I don't use them anymore. I'm just going to give them all away to all the kids.
2: Giving away all of your life savings.
1: That's it. How am I going to survive now? How are we going to eat in the apocalypse?
3: How are you going to pay the home that you put me in?

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1: There's Rich, and then there's Yeti Cooler Rich.
2: Now listen. Huh? Listen, not everyone that has a Yeti is loaded.
1: Oh, yeah. No, they are.
2: Oh, okay.
1: They are.
2: Okay.
1: And there's another fancy thing for Yeti fans to show off. We'll talk about it in a bit.
3: I found me a reason, so check me tomorrow. We'll see if I'm leaking.

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1: Heard you had some excitement last night.
0: With Chad and Evan.
2: For years and years, there's been one item that if you have it, I go, that person's got money. It's not a Mercedes. It's not a Ferrari. Okay?
3: What is it?
2: It's not a mansion. It's a Yeti cooler. If you have a Yeti cooler, I go, that person loves to spend a lot of money on stuff.
3: And it used to be very few and far between. Yeah, like especially back in the day. Now you see people with them a lot more. Yeah. I have a Yeti cooler.
2: Of course you do, because
3: but I want it.
2: You're worried about bear attacks.
3: I want it. That's how.
2: Oh yeah.
3: Okay. I didn't buy one.
2: I swear that's how half of people have Yeti coolers, is they've won them somewhere.
3: Probably,
2: like
3: yeah.
2: But Yeti would like you to overpay for phone cases now too. The Yeti loadout phone case is available through Yeti.com. It's for your iPhones right now, the iPhone 18 and 17 Pro.
3: Uh-huh.
2: So if you have one of those, you can get a Yeti case for them. They run $70 American.
3: Wow. So, you know what? That's actually not as bad as I thought it was going to be.
2: That's ridiculous.
3: Phone cases are crazy expensive. Like, if you want an OtterBox.
2: Yeah, but what are you doing that you need an OtterBox? Are you swimming underwater?
3: No,
2: are you a deep sea diver?
3: You don't need it for that. To protect your phone.
2: They're so big and clunky.
3: Yeah, but it protects your phone.
2: Yeah, but I don't know. I've had this case forever, and it's not that big and bulky, and it's protected my phone just fine.
3: Do you drop your phone often?
2: Every now and then, sure.
3: All it sometimes
2: just as much
3: takes
2: as anybody
3: is,
2: else.
3: All it takes sometimes is just a little short drop, it'll break it.
2: I know I've made that mistake before. I've broken phones, but I just... $100 or over $100.
3: Every time I get a new phone, which I just got one, and every time I get a new phone, I always think I should get myself a real dandy of a case. A real good case. And I never do. I get just a regular old cheapo case.
2: You know what the number one mistake people make when buying a phone case?
3: No, I don't. Please enlighten me.
2: It's buying a black phone case. That's why I have a bright blue one, and I know it looks kind of silly, but I always know which one is my phone. Because when you go anywhere, everybody's always got their phone face down, everybody's got a black case, and they all look the same.
3: Right.
2: So you got to buy, I remember it got to the point, my wife, she has two because she carries one for work and a personal one.
3: You're a drug dealer.
2: And she had two black phones, and I had to take yellow duct tape and put it on the back of my phone just so I knew which one was mine all the time.
3: Who has yellow duct tape?
2: Me, it's Yeti brand. I paid $200 for it. I wanna be-

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1: Aw, hey, don't worry. It's Chad and Evan. Nights on the Wolf.
2: Sometimes when you're doing wrong, you want to do something right to make yourself feel better.
3: Yeah.
2: You know?
3: Uh-huh.
2: And I got a story out of Argentina of some guys robbing a store that... And they did something good.
3: Okay.
2: Well, not really. Yeah. They did something awful, but I'll give you these details coming up.

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1: Some crazy CCTV footage from Argentina coming out here. Mm-hmm. This is from September the 4th, and it showed two hooded men entering a store pretending to be customers. One allegedly stood watch near the entrance of the store, while the other one slipped behind the counter where the employee was counting money.
2: Uh-huh.
1: And that's when the robbery started taking place.
2: Right.
1: They forced the worker into the bathroom, locked her inside. But as they were trying to rob the store, it kind of took an unexpected turn. The person watching the entrance looked away or walked away. And a woman entered the store looking to make a purchase. So rather than turning her away, they decided to pose as employees. And the customer grabbed a bottle of water, wanted a pack of darts, ended up paying using a QR code, and then handed the lady her receipt, sent her on her way, and then they continued to rob the store.
2: Best service they've ever got.
1: Probably. Like, just think, you know, but like, they were masked. Well, they were hooded, I guess. No, I shouldn't say masked. They were hooded at the time. So then they allegedly took all remaining cash, lottery, and the employee's phone before leaving.
2: Yeah, so. But honestly, when you go into like a convenience store, say you go into a 7-Eleven, how often do you pay attention to the person behind the counter and like what they look like? I don't.
1: Never.
2: I'm oblivious.
1: Yeah.
2: Like, they could literally be sitting there in a clown suit, and I probably wouldn't know.
1: You know,
2: I'd
1: what?
2: Feel
1: You're
2: the
1: right.
2: evil presence because it's clowns are evil. But you know,
1: I don't know. I smile. I ask, "How are you? How's your
2: Do
1: day
2: you really?
1: Going?"
2: I don't.
1: I hope you're doing well.
2: I'm head down.
1: Thank you.
2: In my own world.
1: You're probably talking on your cell phone too, you douche.

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0: dying and everything kills you.
1: Well, that is the truth.
0: There's something else to add to the list of things that may be killing you, and you could be sipping on it right now.
1: No.
0: Uh-huh. We'll talk about that in a few minutes.

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0: Nights on the Wolf.
1: Maybe drinking a hot coffee?
2: Maybe.
1: You might want to think differently about that. They say there's new evidence that suggests drinking scalding hot coffees and teas could significantly increase a person's risk of getting cancer in their esophagus.
2: You know what? That actually doesn't surprise me.
1: Yeah. I mean,
2: the damage the heat can do. Yeah, I don't know. It's not shocking news to me.
1: So they analyzed data from nearly, actually, almost a million middle-aged adults in the UK. And they are asked how they like to drink their hot drinks, whether they be very hot, hot, or warm. Or they do not drink hot drinks at all. And they found that anybody who drank very hot, and especially if they drank it more than once a day, were at a higher risk of getting esophageal cancer. Is that how you say it?
2: Yeah.
1: Unfortunately, the survival rate for, like, esophageal cancer is a horrible one to get. They're all bad to get, but that one's really, really bad. And they say it applies specifically to esophageal squamous cell carcinoma, SCC, the most common form of esophageal cancer worldwide. I don't know about you, but when I get my coffee, people bug me all the time because I'll get a coffee from, say, Tim's or wherever, and I'll open it, I'll crack it, and then I let it sit for probably about 45 minutes before I drink it.
2: What?
1: Yeah.

0: 45 minutes?
1: You would be, because I drink it black. Remember, I don't put anything in it, so it's hot. It's very, very hot. And you would be shocked after 45 minutes how warm it still is.
0: I can see that. For sure, I can see that it would still be warm, but 45 minutes seems like a while. Like, I get, like, maybe, you know, like 20 minutes.
1: But they give it to you, and it is like liquid hot magma.
0: It is okay? Pretty hot.
1: And what really bugs me is when they give you the black coffee, and they don't put a sleeve on it.
0: Yeah, see, I mean, any time that I order one, say if I'm getting one for you, then, because I always have, like, one milk in mine, they always give you the sleeve.
1: Mm-hmm. Mm-hmm.
0: But they never do with mine. It's like, one little bit of milk doesn't make a difference.
1: Well, that's what you get for drinking it wrong.

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6: 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While Motorhead helped define heavy metal, their roots ran just as deep in punk. Lemmy not only played bass with the Damned, but he was a fixture in the British punk rock scene. Motorhead's intensity and speed influenced many of the greats of the next generation of punk, including Pennywise, Rancid, Lagwagon, among many others. The exhibition will feature personal items from Lemmy's collection, including photographs and handwritten lyrics. One of the most unique parts of the exhibition will be the opportunity for museum guests to play Lemmy's bass through the actual stack he used. No need for the big box store. 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

0: things are pretty easy to get to at Mosaic Stadium.
1: Yeah, they do make it pretty simple for people.
2: Yeah, for rider games, I mean, you got the rider shuttle, you know. And
1: not a lot of parking.
2: Not a lot of parking. And that's by design, you know.
1: Yeah.
2: It's to encourage people to take the shuttle, which is silly because they're taking away the shuttle for the Foo Fighters show.
1: Stupid.
2: We'll get to it coming up.

0: hungry person? No worries. We got you covered. It's Chad and Evan, Nights on the Wolf.
1: So for the Foo Fighters show, information you need to know.
2: Okay.
1: The concert is on Tuesday, and if you are, say, in Regina or coming in from another place, you're going to want to know that you can't take a shuttle service much like you would for Rider games.
2: Yeah, there's not going to be dedicated ones.
1: No, there will not be a charter service, as they say, because, well, Mayor Baczynski says it's because it's not feasible due to the timing of the concert, as it would impact end of the workday regular service, and it wouldn't be possible to take buses offline for the concert.
2: You had a good point to me. It's not like they had time to plan for this.
1: Yeah, barely any time. I mean, they've only known for a couple months.
2: And, you know, I know the city of Regina probably trying to cut some costs. And, I mean, the overtime that would be involved with that. But
1: That's
2: all it is, for sure. But let's look at the some of the other facts with this. You're going to have thousands of people in Mosaic Stadium for this concert.
1: Mm-hmm.
2: And I'm going to go out on a limb here. I'm going to say people are going to be drinking adult beverages.
1: Probably.
2: So, safe rides home. Well, Uber, cab drivers, Lyft. I don't know if we have Lyft. Do we have Lyft?
1: I can't remember.
2: But there's going to be, they'll be busy. And you watch the surge pricing.
1: Oh, crazy.
2: It's going to be insane.
1: It'll be huge. Yeah. I mean, there are parking spots available. You got to buy them through Ticketmaster.
2: But then you got to make sure you have a sober driver.
1: Yeah. And I mean, here's the thing. We would like to assume that everybody does drive sober. Okay,
2: yes.
1: I would love if we lived in a candy cane world where that was a thing. But you know there are going to be people that don't. Even if you offer safe rides, there are still going to be people that don't drive sober.
2: Mm-hmm.
1: So you have to accommodate for the slowest one in the herd. Okay, and that's the case. All right, you gotta act like there are going to be the dummies out there and at least give them the option for a shuttle. And they say buses are still running. Okay, regular service is still there. It stops at midnight.
2: Right. So
1: the show will be done at 11, probably.
2: It will be done at like 10:59.
1: Okay. So yeah, exactly.
2: Yeah.
1: And then that gives you an hour to get where you got to go.
2: So the buses that will be in front of Mosaic or walking down Sass Drive or Dewdney Avenue trying to catch a bus from there.
1: Right.
2: Right? It's going to be, the buses are going to be a little busy. Maybe they could at least throw like a couple extra buses out. If you're not going to do dedicated service from, say, the malls or somewhere else, maybe throw a couple of extra buses out on a route to try and get people to where they need to go.
1: And let's not act like there haven't been a few Rider games at 7 o'clock during the week.
2: No,
1: they don't seem to have a problem with those buses.
2: I mean, they get those schedules way in advance.

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0: Apple had a big announcement yesterday. People are all excited. Chad's already putting away his pennies to go buy the new phones.
1: I'll need more than pennies.
0: But yeah, you'll need a lot of dollar bills for this one. So we'll get into the details of the announcement right away.

0: Wolf Nights.
1: Heard you had some excitement last night.
0: With Chad and Evan.
2: Big Apple guys in here.
3: Yeah, you and I are both iPhone users.
2: Yeah, and they had some big announcements yesterday.
3: Yeah, big stuff.
2: iPhone 18.
3: Yep,
2: that was one of them.
3: Mm-hmm. And it'll come in different colors, glacier and burgundy now.
2: Yeah, yeah. Uh-huh. People are real excited about that. And they're like, oh man, we're upgrading the camera too.
3: Yeah.
2: 48 megapixel main camera, variable aperture. Okay. Whatever, a bunch of stuff if you want to be. And actually, here's something else. They're actually using AI to fight AI-generated photos as well. So they're introducing something called Apple Reference Image, which essentially creates a verifiable record of how an image was originally captured. So yeah. They're trying to fight AI with AI mm-hmm. by doing that.
3: Yeah, because the AIs won't work together to...
2: No, they don't want to work together. Yeah. No, why would they do that? Kind of like government. Yeah. and the prices are going up for it as well.
3: Sure. AirPods 5, they announced.
2: Oh, yeah?
3: Apple Watch Series 12.
2: That's what they're at now.
3: Yep.
2: Wow.
3: And a new foldable iPhone. And here's the thing. I hate to say it. God, it looks cool.
2: Yeah, it's, if you want to spend $2,000 yeah, American on something.
3: And that's before tariffs, because remember, phones are going to be tariffed. It's called the Duo. Yeah, $1,999 American is what they cost. But they're a foldable phone, and they look so much better than the Samsung ones. Like I just,
2: they do look pretty good.
3: And Samsung has had foldable phones forever. In fact, yesterday they took to their social media. Samsung Mobile US said, "So far, so same.
2: Yeah,
3: it's time to switch."
2: It folds down to about a 5.4-inch like outer screen.
3: Yeah,
2: like and then it opens into a bigger display after that.
3: And it's cool how it's just all integrated. It's seamless. When you close it, the screen in the front becomes the screen that was on the inside, and it kind of fades into each other. You got to actually watch the videos of people using it yesterday, because they gave a whole bunch of influencers like an hour to play with them.
2: Oh yeah,
3: and they are very very. They got me again. Ah!
2: So you going out and buying one?
3: No,
2: right away?
3: I got kids to put through college.

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5: 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The tour kicks off on March 5th in Halifax and will make 17 stops across the country, wrapping up on March 31st in Vancouver. The tour includes a stop in Regina at the Kinexus Arts Centre on March 22nd, very proudly presented by The Wolf. 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

0: missed them this morning? Aw, hey, don't worry. It's Chad and Evan, Nights on the Wolf.
1: Coming up, we'll talk more Foo Fighters stuff. Of course, getting ready for the show on Tuesday and some news coming down about it all today. We'll talk about that in a bit.

0: and Evan on The Wolf.
1: I'm not going to lie to you. I'm still really mad about the Foo Fighters thing.
2: Yeah.
1: That's really bugging me.
2: Now, it doesn't affect me, but I don't like it.
1: Well, I got a parking pass, but yeah, it seems illogical to me.
2: Mm-hmm.
1: And people are upset about it too. Looking online, people are kind of agreeing with us. They're saying, like, listen, this is silliness.
2: Mm-hmm.
1: It's just, it doesn't make sense that you promote, whatever.
2: Whatever. You should be happy that you have a show coming to your province, okay? Yeah. And you should do whatever you can to make it run without a hitch.
1: Right.
2: And it seems like there's always a block in some direction all the time with this stuff.
1: Yeah.
2: And whatever.
1: Every time.
2: But I do know that for the stage, everything is in the works right now.
1: Mm.
2: As we speak,
1: mm-hmm.
2: everything is in the works for the stage
1: to being starting built. To set up.
2: Yeah, they're starting to set up. I literally just got an email from our old pal, Tim Day.
1: Yeah.
2: Over at Real.
1: There will be people that'll almost like camp that set up at the gate just kind of watching things.
2: Oh, yeah.
1: Yeah. It is cool watching a stage be built, well, especially those massive stages.
2: The real big ones. Like, I remember with the Rolling Stones stage and how long it took to build.
1: Oh, that thing was massive.
2: That was something completely different.
1: That was like, that was a building they were putting up.
2: Yeah.
1: You could see over the old Mosaic Stadium, you could see it. It wasn't taller than the grandstand, but it was like,
2: it was close.
1: It was over halfway up.
2: Well, because they had balconies on it for people to watch too, right?
1: Like
2: that stage was crazy to see being built.
1: I've never seen anything like that since.
2: The only one would be the U2 stage. They had like that big spider looking thing or whatever it was.
1: Yeah.
2: That was a pretty crazy looking stage.
1: Yeah.
2: Well, that wasn't even the stage itself, I guess, but
1: the one that actually shocked me as to how simple it was like Metallica, they did that M72 tour,
2: mm-hmm.
1: and in Edmonton, the stage was very simple.
2: But they had all sorts of crazy towers all over the place, right? With the screens on it. That was kind of neat to see.
1: Yeah, I'm a real nerd with that setup stuff.
2: I love it.
1: And then when Guns N' Roses was here, it was just a simple setup.
2: Which, actually, the Foo Fighters one is looking kind of simple as well. Lots of screens.
1: Yeah.
2: But nothing too crazy with the stage.
1: Mm-hmm.
2: But again, you can't compare it to the Rolling Stones one.
1: But I don't even think Axl had a walkway, did he?
2: No, for just a small little jet out that he had. Foo Fighters have a big walk out, but no, Guns N' Roses just had a little jet out where the piano went. Axl would give me funny looks when I was trying to sing along with him, thinking I sounded exactly like him.
1: Did you try his voice too?
2: Oh,
1: to
2: the whole time. But you don't try and not sing like Axl. Why would you sing in your own voice?
1: That's true, yeah.
2: Ooh.

0: September 15th at Mosaic Stadium. 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
1: It's that time again. 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

0: think having no buses going to a show is bad. Mm. Well, and you've been to this stadium too.
1: Yeah.
0: In Toronto.
1: Mm-hmm.
0: How was the shuttle from there? Did the train go right there? You have a long walk.
1: The subway goes right to Downsview, right? Which is where it is. But yeah, the Rogers Stadium.
0: Well, AC/DC show that was supposed to happen there. Huh. It's being canceled. So we'll talk about that right away.

0: nights on The Wolf.
1: Well, it's of no shock. AC/DC's show in Toronto had to be canceled. Yeah. What is that, Rogers Stadium?
2: Rogers Stadium, not Rogers Center.
1: Right, and not Rogers Place, Rogers Arena.
2: Yeah. No,
1: Rogers Stadium.
2: Yeah.
1: There a massive storm tore through Toronto and damaged so many seats in Rogers Stadium, and now they've had to cancel. And a lot of people are upset by this.
2: Yeah, I mean, listen, to tell you the truth, that place looked like it was built
1: very quickly.
2: I went there for Oasis, and when I walked by the stands, I just kind of said to myself, geez, I sure am happy I'm not sitting up there.
1: Yeah, I don't like those kinds of stands. They freak me out.
2: And if you see the pictures, like, it just threw everything around. I don't know if a tornado rolled through there or what.
1: A plow wind.
2: Is that what it was?
1: No, I don't know. I just like saying plow wind. It's pretty funny.
2: But so. AC/DC, they only have a few more stops left on this current tour, on the Power Up Tour.
1: Yeah.
2: And Toronto was supposed to be the third last.
1: Well, and that's people are like, whoa, yeah, we could, there's so many different places we could be playing. In Toronto, you know, why can't they play there?
2: They're booked.
1: Yeah, there's Jays games on,
2: and
1: Air Canada Centre doesn't hold as many people.
2: It's a little bit of a big setup too.
1: Is it
2: they
1: still
2: have
1: the Air Canada
2: stage.
1: Stadium. Is that Air Canada Centre?
2: Scotia Centre.
1: Scotia.
2: I think it's.
1: See,
2: Scotia
1: they change
2: Center.
1: Names too much. I still think it's called Skyreach.

0: China. 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

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I'll start pulling out my hair. 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And nobody.

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1: Rider Nation lives on 620 CKRM. I'm Dave Thomas, voice of the Saskatchewan Rough Riders. 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

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And The Wolf is playing them right now.

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0: 9, The Wolf.
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0: wearing white shorts today because I'm...
1: What?
0: That's right.
1: No, you're not.
0: I'm wearing white right after Labor Day.
1: I don't care about
0: guess
1: that.
0: Guess what?
1: I don't care about wearing white after Labor Day.
0: But white shorts.
1: Why are you wearing white shorts? You're going to start wearing white pants. I know it.
0: Hey, listen, you can wear all the white pants or shorts you want, just no white gitch. We know that. No white gitch after Labor Day.
1: No white pants. Look.
2: Hold on.
0: What?
2: What's wrong with these?
0: What's wrong with these? Those aren't white.
2: What are they?
0: They're like gray.
2: No, they're white.
0: They're like a light gray. They're not white.
2: They're like an eggshell?
0: Nah, eggshells are still more white than that.
2: Well, yeah, but
0: they're like a white.
1: Yeah, but they're like a gray, too.
0: What the hell do you...
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0: Action lives on 620 CKRM. I'm Dave Thomas, voice of the Saskatchewan Roughriders. Tomorrow is game day as the Riders take on the Winnipeg Blue Bombers. Countdown to kickoff with Tegan Whitco and Wes Cates is at 11. The pregame show's at 1. And kickoff with Luke Mullender and I is at 2. 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

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The Wolf is playing them right now.

0: Nation lives on 620 CKRM. I'm Dave Thomas, voice of the Saskatchewan Roughriders. 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

0: Roughs on 620 CKRM. I'm Dave Thomas, voice of the Saskatchewan Roughriders. Tomorrow is game day as the Riders take on the Winnipeg Blue Bombers. 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And kickoff with Luke Mullender and I is at 2. 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
6: I've got

0: about your men, huh? Because it's Chad and I. And it's both of us here, live, today.
1: I ain't nobody's man.
0: Okay. Well, that's fine. I don't care. See if I care. Because I don't care.
1: I don't think you do.
0: And I really don't care, man.
1: Hello.
0: Yeah, good day.
1: Hello, everybody. It is Friday.
0: Salutations.
1: And I am tired.
0: Why?
1: Well, because you and I, we were in Saskatoon yesterday.
0: Oh. We didn't get home till 11.
1: Golf tournament stuff at the Willows.
0: Mm-hmm. Nice course.
1: Yeah, nice course.
0: Yeah.
1: Little hoity-toity.
0: Good food.
1: Great food.
0: Yeah.
1: Good company with the Saskatchewan Heavy Construction Association.
0: Always great company.
1: Yeah. It's fun. It's a fun day, but it was a long day.
0: Long day.
1: So today, nap day. Definitely a nap day.
0: Yeah. Yeah, probably a good idea.
1: Sure.
0: Get a nap in. Yeah. Big old nappy poo, you know?
1: Yeah. I mean, it's 18 degrees today. Kind of rainy maybe this afternoon, so.
0: Good sure. day for a nap.
1: 60K an hour winds. It's a nap day.
0: Oh,
1: we're
0: yeah.
1: We're getting into good napping season here.
0: Good soup season, too.
1: Good soup season, you know?
0: And good soup season to you.
1: All right.
0: Yeah, it's just give me a second here.
1: Why?
0: Yeah, I just.
1: Well, you're not ready for me?
0: Nah, it just.
1: We've only been doing this for how many years now?
0: It doesn't matter.
2: From the SaskToday.ca newsroom, this is Wolf News.
1: Tariffs are hitting the city of Regina right in the wallet. Regina's transit fleet is likely to see a $1 million spike in operating costs this year due to rising expenses and the cost of replacement parts going up.
3: Not because of the Foo Fighters.
1: I was going to say, maybe that's why you can't get a ride to the Foo Fighters show.
0: You know, I was reading about that on Reddit last night.
1: Oh, God, you're reading? I thought I could smell smoke.
0: There's some good points brought up. Like, other cities don't just have specific transit for those reasons.
1: Yeah, because other cities have better transit systems.
0: They do, but like we could increase the transit around there for the night, you know, for a few hours.
1: I say the Foo Fighters offer up their tour bus.
0: Oh, yeah. Yeah, do you mean their tour jet?
1: Well, they probably have a bus meeting them there, or several buses for them to hang out on.
0: My guess is that they have
1: or trailers,
0: just maybe. A couple of big SUVs picking them up.
1: Oh.
0: Mm. That's just a thought.
1: Big black SUVs that roll in there with their security guards.
0: Probably.
1: Yeah. That's a moment. That's a moment I want to have someday.
0: Yeah.
1: Yeah. It's one of those where were you when moments. Today is the 25th anniversary of 9/11. The day 19 terrorists hijacked several planes. Yeah, that's right, CBC. I'm calling them terrorists.
0: Yeah.
1: Hijacked several planes flying two jet airliners into the World Trade Center towers in New York City. One into the Pentagon and passengers downing one themselves in an act of heroism in a field in rural Pennsylvania. A plane later believed to be headed for the Capitol building. 2,977 people were killed that day, leading to a war on terrorism that lasted decades, having an impact on government policy and security to this day. And MapQuest is doubling down on its defense of Lake Ontario. The seemingly long-forgotten company has posted a billboard in Chicago with directions to Lake Ontario that says, quote, "It's still Lake Ontario, and we're still here." MapQuest has seen a massive bump in popularity after its refusal to change Lake Ontario's name, unlike dominant competitors Apple and Google. That's Wolf News. For more local news, head to sasktoday.ca.
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0: San Francisco 49ers down the LA Rams 27-7 in the NFL's first game in Australia last night. Saskatchewan Roughriders will head to Winnipeg looking to sweep their back-to-back games with the Blue Bombers. You can hear all that play-by-play for the game on 620 CKRM starting at 2. Tomorrow's rare CFL doubleheader kicks off tomorrow at, I said tomorrow a lot there, at 11.
1: But we got
0: with the
1: idea.
0: Red Blacks. Well, you know, yeah. Just making sure people know
1: driving
0: it's tomorrow.
1: It home.
0: Yeah, because the game tomorrow kicks off Red Blacks and Argos. When is it, though?
1: Tomorrow.
0: Regina Rams will play Manitoba in their home opener tonight at Lyville Field. Lyville Field will also be home to the Regina Thunder and Saskatoon Hilltops in the rivalry game. That one's usually at Mosaic Stadium, so the stands at Lyville Field are going to be packed. You know why it's there?
1: Why?
0: Because they're getting ready for the Foo Fighter concert, Chad. Thunder have their online auction going on right now, too, at thunderauction.ca. This is a team's major fundraiser on until Sunday. In high school action yesterday, Riffle shut out Leboldus 45-0. Miller downed Winston-Knoll 35-7. Johnson Edge Campbell 11-8, while Balgoni and Swift Current had their game cut short after a scary injury on the field. Pats host PA Raiders tonight at the Brandt Center. Puck drops at 7. And Jays start a weekend set with the Orioles. They remain one game back of the Guardians for the final wild card spot. For more local sports, head to sportscage.com.
2: This is Wolf Weather.
1: Chance of showers in 18 today. Slight chance of showers, that is. 4 with maybe some showers tonight. 15 tomorrow with a chance of showers. Just in case you're wondering, looking forward to Tuesday. Foo Fighters?
0: Yeah.
1: It's sunny and 17 right now.
0: Okay, that's all right.
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1: Today is the 25th anniversary of 9/11.
2: Crazy to think.
1: Yeah.
2: Like generation ago. Couple generations ago.
1: Yeah, you know, there are kids of kids now that know nothing of the day, you know?
2: Right.
1: It's...
2: Sorry, I just had to look.
1: Yeah.
2: A generation. About 25 years is usually what a generation is.
1: 2,977 people died that day. And we were talking about this. People die to this day from those events.
2: Yeah, there's a really interesting article I started reading, but had to put it on pause here this morning, that, people still are suffering because of all the toxic dust and fumes and suicide.
1: Yeah, of course.
2: Right? With all of the first responders there, that it's still affecting people to this day.
1: It's kind of a debate back and forth I saw online. Was asking a pretty crazy question right now. Was like, if it were to happen today, would Canada still have the response of help that it did then?
2: Yeah, of course.
1: And that's what I laugh at. I'm like, why are we even questioning that? Of course we would.
2: That shouldn't be a question.
1: Doesn't matter who's leading the country or what we think of them. I mean, people are suffering. You help them.
2: Yeah, it's not their fault that that's who their leader is, right?
1: Like, and we would help any country in that situation. It seems ridiculous that people are even saying, like, sometimes people need to drop the rhetoric. I get it. I feel it too, you know. But come on, don't make, and that's the thing too. Here's what I like about, they have the 9/11 memorial ceremony, and they have a longstanding rule that politicians aren't allowed to speak at it.
2: It's a great rule.
1: I love it. I think it's so good. They should be allowed to be at it. I think.
2: Yes.
1: But, like, speak at it good. Keep the politics out of it. They list off every person that died that day in the tower. I've been to Ground Zero before. Mm-hmm. It is a heavy, heavy place, man. You walk there and you feel it. You can feel it as you're riding the subway toward it. You can feel that silence. Even at the busiest time of day, there's a silence there.
2: It's, and you don't want to call it the anticipation of going there, but there is an anticipation of going there, knowing how heavy it actually is.
1: Well, a good chunk of my, like, high school years, a good chunk of your, you know, late teen years are surrounding that area, you know, like that place. Because it really did define our generation. Like, it was...
2: Well, you look at Friends had to completely rewrite an episode because of it last second.
1: Like, not only that, but it canceled everything.

0: everything.
1: Forever. You know, it was like I could only think COVID would be the only thing close to that in our lifetime. But that even to me, like, pales in comparison to that day. Just the overall feeling that morning when you saw it and you were just like, this is not happening right now.
0: Mm. I still remember working at a different radio station and being called in because of, like, everything that needed to be done around the station, right? Like, it was just like, we need this to happen because it was just nonstop coverage. We need you to go run and do this. We need you to go run and do that. We need you to hold a boom mic at the airport. We need, you know, it was just all sorts of interesting things that are going on with it throughout that day and the weeks after.
1: There's one thing that's really cool, and this is the last thing I'll say on this, but there's footage, news footage of coverage that day. And you can actually watch it. It's a TV station in New York. Footage of that day, and it shows 15 minutes before the attacks. And it's kind of crazy because it's the last 15 minutes of footage before the world changed. And it's so innocent. Like, it's just like...
0: No one's expecting this.
1: It's just crazy stories. Like, just... The world was totally different. It's real. It's a flashback. It's wild.
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1: Oh, you think the Marvel Cinematic Universe is going to be popular one of these days, hey? Like, people think, oh, this is going to be good. Judge Judy is going to be introducing the Judyverse. Oh. She's retiring from TV, actually.
2: Oh, okay.
1: Like, her show's done in 2021, and then after 25 seasons, too. But she, you know, and she had a different show.
2: It was done in 2021?
1: Yeah.
2: Oh, okay.
1: Yeah, but she ended up having another show, too. Right. Her son is going to be taking over, though. And she is developing the Judyverse, which is an adult animated series inspired by a viral AI generated baby Judge Judy video. Well, videos, I guess.
2: Uh-huh.
1: So she is going to work on the Judyverse.
2: Oh God.
1: I don't understand. That doesn't make sense to me. I understand why her son would be taking over if he's a judge. Why not? Right? Take over what your mom's done.
2: Okay.
1: And keep going with it.
2: Uh-huh.
1: You know?
2: Yeah.
1: But the whole Judyverse thing, don't get it.
2: You know that at one point she was the highest paid person in television?
1: I know.
2: She made $47 million a year.
1: Crazy.
2: That's how much she was paid to make Judge Judy.
1: But she is 83. I haven't seen her in
2: still
1: a
2: hot.
1: Lot of years. Oh, yeah, still would. I was waiting for you to say it so I didn't have to.
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1: Tariffs are hitting the city of Regina right in the wallet. Regina's transit fleet is likely to see a $1 million spike in operating costs this year due to rising expenses and the cost of replacement parts going up. Mayor Baczynski said the city is adjusting practices to maintain stability during these unstable times of trade and international relations. It's one of those where were you when moments. Today is the 25th anniversary of 9/11, the day 19 terrorists hijacked several planes flying two jet airliners into the World Trade Center towers in New York City. One into the Pentagon and passengers downing one themselves in an act of heroism in a field in rural Pennsylvania, a plane later believed to be headed for the Capitol building. 2,977 people were killed that day, leading to a war on terrorism that lasted decades, having an impact on government policy and security to this day. And MapQuest is doubling down on its defense of Lake Ontario. The seemingly long-forgotten company has posted a billboard in Chicago with directions to Lake Ontario that says it's still Lake Ontario, and we're still here. MapQuest has seen a massive bump in popularity after its refusal to change Lake Ontario's name, unlike dominant competitors Apple and Google. That's Wolf News. For more local news, head to sasktoday.ca.
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2: San Francisco 49ers down the LA Rams 27-7 in the NFL's first game in Australia last night. Rough Riders are heading to Winnipeg, looking to sweep their back-to-back games with the Blue Bombers. You can hear all that play-by-play action starting at 2 o'clock tomorrow. Tomorrow's rare CFL doubleheader kicks off at 11 with the Red Blacks hosting the Argos. Regina Rams will play Manitoba in their home opener at Lyville Field tonight. Lyville Field will also be home to the Regina Thunder and Saskatoon Hilltops in their rivalry game. Stands will be packed, so make sure you get there early. The Thunder also have their online auction going on right now at thunderauction.ca. This is the team's major fundraiser and is on until Sunday. High school football action. Riffle shut out Leboldus 45-0. Miller down Winston-Knoll 35-7. Johnson edged Campbell 11-8, while Balgonie and Swift Current had their game cut short after a scary injury on the field. Pats host the PA Raiders at the Brandt Center tonight in preseason action. Puck drops at 7. Or 7:05. And the Jays start a weekend set with the Orioles. They remain one game back of the Guardians for the final wild card spot. For more local sports, head to sportscage.com.
0: This is Wolf Weather.
1: 18 today with a chance of showers. 15 with a chance of showers into tomorrow. 19 and sunny on Sunday. Right now, mostly cloudy and 9 at the Wolf.
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1: Just watching, just see a story come up on my computer. Kachuk Brothers sound siren at Miami Hurricanes game. So at Hard Rock Stadium, the Miami Hurricanes were playing against Florida A&M Rattlers. And they both came out, and you know how they... A lot of teams do that siren before.
2: Sure.
1: They spun it. And I got to tell you, I felt like punching the computer. They just, the two of them together, I know they're brothers.
2: And I hate them.
1: And I know they're on the same team. Just, God, I have never wanted a team to fail more in my life than the Florida Panthers next year. Like, a repeat year, right?
2: And
1: really, that's
2: year.
1: What I want.
2: Stupid dummies.
1: It's just, like, I don't know if I've ever seen two... No, I've seen brothers that are more unlikable, but these guys are just, when I see them together, I go, they just have such punchable faces.
2: Yeah.
1: The Kachuk brothers.
2: I know, I don't know,
1: And
2: man.
1: Then when their dad steps into the picture, it doesn't make it any better.
2: Well, they'd all lay a licking on us.
1: Oh, for sure. They'd pummel me to a pulp.
2: Oh, yeah.
1: A bloody pulp.
2: Well, just one of them.
1: Yeah, oh, yeah. It would be a disaster.
2: Oh, yeah.
1: But what I'm doing is I'm talking big through the radio.
2: Well, yeah, they don't know. They're not listening. They don't know we're saying this kind of stuff. Unless they are listening.
1: They might actually.
2: Maybe they're listening online.
1: And if they are listening, I just, again, want to say.
2: What are you going
1: to? How great of hockey players they are.
2: Actually,
1: and, like, how they stand up for the game. And, you know, they're bringing it to another nation.
2: Good people.
1: Good people. Good family. Good.
2: Chad's sucking up. I still hate you. Let's leave it at that because.
1: He's talking tough.
2: Yeah, that's right. What are you going to. You're going to fly up to Canada to beat me up? They might, actually.
1: They have the money.
2: Buy them. Yeah, that's true.
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1: Why do people love pickles so much? 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
1: Surprised you weren't over at the Venice Film Festival, Chad. You're a big fan of the Venice Film Festivals. No, you go all the time to the big ones.
2: You're right. I love them. The Venice House Film Festival.
1: Oh,
2: is that where we just eat pizza? Oh, no. That's not it?
1: No, okay, but they do have delicious pizza and pasta.
2: I'm sure they do.
1: Let's see here. Now, this is a very heavy documentary. NASA is what it's called. It's based on what's going on with Israel and the Gaza Strip. Apparently it exposes the systems behind Israel's planned mass killing of Palestinian civilians in Gaza. So a very, very, very heavy subject.
2: Controversial.
1: Very controversial as well. You're right. They debuted this at the Venice Film Festival. It had a 25-minute standing ovation.
2: Too much. Stop it.
1: It beat the record of, let's see, I think it was last year. Last year, 24, a documentary that had just over 24 minutes of standing ovation.
2: Right.
1: That's ridiculous. Absolutely ridiculous.
2: Do you remember when everybody made Brendan Fraser stand awkwardly for like 10 minutes with a wrinkled suit?
1: Was that the whale?
2: Yeah.
1: I turned it off after the opening scene. I didn't watch it.
2: I've never seen it because I can't do it. Because I'll never eat a Pop-Tart again if I watch it. Like, I'll just...
1: Yeah, I've never watched it. That's not really a documentary, though.
2: No, you know? No, it's not.
1: Very, very heavy, like I said, but 25 minutes. And here's the thing, and maybe it is fantastic. Mm. Just like that Kevin Costner's live-action film of Fievel Goes West. What was that movie called again? Remember that one?
2: America, I can't remember.
1: I never watched it. And the second one's probably never going to come out.
2: Right.
1: I don't want to watch
2: all
1: that
2: his money
1: one.
2: Money into it, too.
1: Tons of money into it.
2: I think, yeah.
1: So the 25-minute standing ovation, and here's why I think it was that long. Again, I'm going to say maybe it was really good, but it was raining outside. Maybe people just didn't want to leave the theater. Yeah, that's my thought behind this.
2: I'd say that's probably a...
1: pretty safe bet.
2: Horizon, an American Saga, was the Kevin Costner one.
1: All right. A live action Fievel Goes West.
2: And did you see the premiere of Oasis, the Oasis doc? Did you see Noel Gallagher cry?
1: Did he really?
2: He was crying after it. Him and Liam. Liam was smiling and laughing, and Noel was crying. I've never
1: really?
2: Yeah, I've never seen a potato cry like that, although they do have eyes.
1: Well, you...
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0: The city of Regina isn't safe from the tariffs. It's hitting them in the wallet. Regina's transit fleet is likely to see a $1 million spike in operating costs this year due to rising expenses and the cost of replacement parts going up. Mayor Baczynski said the city is adjusting practices to maintain stability during these unstable times of trade and international relations. It's one of those where were you when moments. And I'm going to say exactly what happened on this day because there are a lot of people listening that were not alive at the time. Today is the 25th anniversary of 9/11, the day 19 terrorists hijacked several planes flying two jet airliners into the World Trade Center towers in New York City, one into the Pentagon, and passengers downing one themselves in an act of heroism in a field in rural Pennsylvania, a plane later believed to be headed for the Capitol building. 2,977 people were killed that day, leading to a war on terrorism that lasted decades, having an impact on government policy and security to this day. Before 9/11, you could walk right up to the gate and jump on the plane.
1: Yeah, crazy. Like, you were always allowed in the cockpit for a tour.
0: Yeah, you could say goodbye to your family and friends right at the gate. You could walk them to the plane.
1: Yeah.
0: You could, I think you could probably still smoke darts on planes. I don't know.
1: No, I think that was in 2000.
0: That might have been done already. MapQuest is doubling down on its defense of Lake Ontario. The seemingly long forgotten company has posted a billboard in Chicago with directions to Lake Ontario that says, "It's still Lake Ontario and we're still here." MapQuest has seen a massive bump in popularity after its refusal to change Lake Ontario's name, unlike dominant competitors Apple and Google. That's Wolf News. For more local news, head to sasktoday.ca.
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1: The 49ers down the LA Rams 27-7 in the NFL's first game in Australia last night. Riders are heading to Winnipeg looking to sweep their back-to-back with the Bombers. That starts at 2 on CKRM tomorrow. There's four games tomorrow. All tomorrow in the CFL. Kicks off at 11 with the Red Blacks hosting the Argos. The Regina Rams will play Manitoba in their home opener tonight at Libel Field. Libel Field will also be home to the Regina Thunder and Saskatoon Hilltops in their rivalry game. That one is tomorrow. Stands will be packed. Get there early. The Thunder also have their online auction going on right now. Thunderauction.ca. That one wraps up on Sunday. In high school football action yesterday, Riffle shut out Leboldus 45-0. Miller down Winston-Ole 35-7. Johnson edge Campbell 11-8, while Balgonie and Swift Current had their game cut short after a bit of a scary injury on the field. Pats host the PA Raiders tonight at the Brand Center. Puck drops at 7. And the Jays start a weekend set with the Orioles. They remain a game back of the Guardians for the final wild card spot. For more local sports, head to sportscage.com.
2: This is Wolf Weather.
0: 18 the high today with a slight chance of showers. 15 with a slight chance of rain tomorrow as well. 19 and sunny on Sunday for Foo Fighters Day. Tuesday, they're saying 17 and sunny right now. Mostly cloudy right now and 9 at the Wolf.
2: This is Wolf Traffic.
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1: Not a whole lot going on right now that's slowing things down outside of the usual suspects when it comes to construction. But that'll change shortly, I'm sure. Anything you see, let us know. 306-936-9653.

with me because you look so fine that I really want to make you mine. I say you look so fine that I really want to make you mine. 4, 5, 6, come on and get your kicks. Now you don't need a

0: Tired of having your vehicle broken into?
1: Well, it's never happened, but yeah.
0: Really? You've never had your vehicle broken into?
1: Oh, no, that's a lie. Well, my window smashed out twice. No, that's wrong. Yeah, two times.
0: It's a Saskatchewan tradition.
1: That's true. It is. Yeah.
0: A guy in Los Angeles has figured it out. What he does is he takes a note and he places it on the window of his vehicle and he says, "Please don't break window. I left $2 inside." And then he takes $2 and puts it on the console, basically to pay people for not breaking his window. He leaves the vehicle unlocked, takes all valuables out of it. So, yeah, people just instead open the door, grab the $2, and go away. Mm-hmm. But he says he does throw something a little extra in there. He hangs a sock filled with rocks from his rearview mirror. And you might say, why does he do that?
1: Yeah.
0: That's the point. He says, it adds a real weird vibe to things, and sometimes people get a little too creeped out to even go into the vehicle because they see it and they go, what? What's up with this person? Are they delusional? Are they crazy?
1: It sounds really stupid to me.
0: He also has a fake security camera inside his car that gives the impression it's being monitored, so people think that it's some sort of gotcha thing. That
1: well, now this story's out, people are going to know. They're going to be like, oh, I heard about this story where this weirdo does this. Now we're just going to smash his window out of spite.
0: Yes, because I find people who break into windows spend a lot of time online researching these kind of things. They go, hey.
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0: Mornings with Chad and Evan.
1: I'm going to break down something that happened on August 25th in Dalton, New Hampshire, to 30-year-old Nestor Roman II, which is a great handle.
2: Killer.
1: By the way.
2: But this guy sounds like he's 85 years old.
1: He's 30. Nestor Roman II.
2: Wow.
1: Of Dalton, New Hampshire.
2: Uh-huh.
1: So the fire and rescue responded to a fire at his house.
2: Right.
1: You know, they're dealing with an emergency at his house. And now, while firefighters were saving his house, Roman allegedly steals the fire truck. He jumps in, drove away from the scene while firefighters were trying to save his home.
2: Yeah.
1: And the homeowner ended up taking their truck. And he drove over a bunch of hoses, but apparently he came dangerously close to hitting three of the firefighters.
2: Well, that's not good.
1: No, that's not good at all. So he ended up leaving the scene, driving through the area. Apparently he ended up crashing into and destroying two wooden fences at separate properties, and then eventually left the road and crashed into another resident's property. And after crashing the truck, he allegedly got out and began trying to take items from the homeowner's porch. So he stole the truck. Now he's trying to steal. And here he could be trying to steal people's items off their porch because his house was on fire.
2: Yeah, it sounds to me like the guy had a rough night.
1: Yeah, I would say at the very least a rough night.
2: Huh. Reminds me
1: drugs
2: of when,
1: are bad.
2: When Kramer was driving the back of the fire truck.
1: Is this Kramer? He knows his way around the city.
2: He does.
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2: Apparently, the city of Regina isn't safe from the tariffs either. It's hitting them right in the wallet. Regina's transit fleet is likely to see a $1 million spike in operating costs this year due to rising expenses and the cost of replacement parts going up. Mayor Baczynski said the city is adjusting practices to maintain stability during these unstable times of trade and international relations. It's one of those "where were you when" moments. Today is the 25th anniversary of 9/11, the day 19 terrorists hijacked several planes, flying two airliners into the World Trade Center towers in New York City, one into the Pentagon, and passengers downing one themselves in an act of heroism in a field in rural Pennsylvania. 2,977 people died that day. Many since in wars, war on terrorism, of course, and even impacts from the site, the World Trade Center sites there, with air quality stuff. It's crazy. And of course, depression hitting many people, many of the rescuers as well, and that affecting them for the rest of their lives. MapQuest is doubling down on its defense of Lake Ontario. The seemingly long forgotten company has posted a billboard in Chicago with directions to Lake Ontario that says, "It's still Lake Ontario, and we're still here." MapQuest has seen a massive bump in popularity after its refusal to change Lake Ontario's name, unlike dominant competitors Apple and Google. That's Wolf News. For more local news, head to sasktoday.ca.
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3: The San Francisco 49ers down the LA Rams 27-7 in the NFL's first game in Australia last night. Riders are on their way to Winnipeg looking to sweep their back-to-back games with the Blue Bombers. You can hear the play-by-play action on 620 CKRM tomorrow starting at 2. Tomorrow's rare CFL doubleheader kicks off at 11 with the Red Blacks hosting the Argos. Regina Rams will play Manitoba in their home opener tonight at Libel Field. Also at Libel Field, but tomorrow, Regina Thunder and the Saskatoon Hilltops get going with the rivalry game. Stands are going to be packed for that one, so make sure you get there early. Also, the Thunder have their online auction going on right now, thunderauction.ca. This is a team's major fundraiser and is on until Sunday. In high school action yesterday, Riffle shut out the Boldest 45-0. Miller downed Winston-Knoll 35-7. Johnson edged Campbell 11-8, while Balgonie and Swift Curran had their game cut short after a scary injury on the field. Pats host the PA Raiders at the Brandt Center tonight. Puck drops at 7. And the Jays start a weekend set with the Orioles. They remain one game back of the Guardians for the final wild card spot. For more local sports, head to sportscage.com.
0: This is Wolf Weather.
2: 18 today with a chance of showers. 15 and a chance of showers tomorrow. Again, these are slight chances of rain, like 30% chances of rain. 19 and sunny on Sunday. It's mostly cloudy right now, and 9 at the Wolf.

0: know Saskatoon has had one for quite some time. Regina just got one. That's crumble cookies.
1: Uh-huh.
0: Okay.
1: You're in line, like, right away. First minute you could.
0: I'm a fat guy at heart. What can I say?
1: I like crumble cookies.
0: They're good. Mm-hmm. They're good. Not good for you. Horrible for you.
1: Sure.
0: Massive amounts.
1: Usually all the things that are bad for you are the most delicious.
0: That's true. Mm-hmm. That's true. And this is a fact. So somebody, a TikToker by the name of Emma Barr for You, compared two items that I think everybody should think about. So looking at a crumble semi-sweet chocolate chunk cookie, 710 calories.
1: The whole cookie.
0: For one cookie.
1: Wow.
0: All right, 33 grams of fat. Yeah.
1: Wow.
0: 104 milligrams of cholesterol, 209 milligrams of sodium.
1: It sounds delicious.
0: It sure does, doesn't it? 5 grams of protein. So there's something in there, you know?
1: Oh, yeah, that makes a big difference.
0: So they look at that, again, 710 calories. Mm-hmm. And they compare that to a six-pack of Coors Light.
1: I'd probably pick the cookie.
0: A six-pack of Coors Light is 612 calories. Again, for six Coors Light, 0 grams of fat, 6 grams of sugar, 30 grams of carbs, and 5.4 grams of protein.
1: Hmm.
0: Something to remember, you know?
1: That is something to remember, but I might take the cookie because I don't drink a lot of Coors Light.
0: But here's what I'm getting out of this.
1: Well,
0: you're allowed what? They say on average about 2,000 calories a day.
1: Yeah, maybe.
0: But I'm looking at this. 710 calories for a cookie. All right. 612 calories for a six-pack of beer. I mean, that's 1,300 calories, and you could sit there and crush a cookie and six beers.
1: Man.
0: Sounds like a hell of a day to me.
1: You need a Nobel Peace Prize for coming up for that. So,
0: hey, I'm just making two problems, one solution.
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1: Some idiot forgot to delete it again, Chad. And I want to apologize. Maybe I've been saying doubleheader, but you know what? It is a quadruple header, and that's what CFL I meant tomorrow. To say. Yeah, in right. CFL.
0: 18 the high today with a chance of showers. 15 with a chance of showers tomorrow. 19 and sunny on Sunday. It's cloudy and 9 right now at the Wolf.
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0: as we were talking about, today is the 25th anniversary of 9/11. It's a big, big anniversary. It's crazy to think, as we said, that it was 25 years ago. And with everything happening right now between Canada and the United States, you'll often hear people bring up Gander, Newfoundland. And some people forget what Gander did that day.
1: They were pretty crazy what they did.
0: So, yeah, let me go through it. On that day, what happened is they shut down airspace over North America.
1: Mm-hmm.
0: Okay? Totally shut down for good reason. Okay, they had to make sure all planes were out of the air. But they had to go somewhere. And they couldn't go anywhere in New York.
1: No.
0: You know, they couldn't go anywhere on the eastern seaboard. And there were all these planes flying over the United States, flying in from Europe, Americans on board these planes. So they were forced. There were 500 planes in the air over the western North Atlantic that day.
1: Right.
0: And about, what was it, 38 planes landed in Gander, Newfoundland, a town of 9,000 people.
1: And they just did everything they could for those people.
0: Yes, 6,500 passengers. Again, a town of 9,000 people took care of 6,500 passengers that were stranded there for days.
1: Yeah, it was more than just like a night or two.
0: The airspace was shut down for a long, long time.
1: Yeah.
0: And they couldn't go anywhere. So they couldn't stay at hotels. It's a town of 9,000 people.
1: Mm-hmm.
0: So they stayed in people's houses.
1: And school.
0: Yes. Schools. In the schools. The kids were playing with other people's kids.
1: Yeah.
0: You know, like they were made part of the community. And again, keep in mind, these are Americans who just saw their country get attacked. And they're in a foreign country. That's got to be scary.
1: For sure.
0: It's got to be terrifying. And Canadians took them in. And it's often been, I believe there was even a Broadway musical about it. There was,
1: right? I forgot about that.
0: All this stuff. But it's a pretty crazy, and again, we were talking about this earlier in the show. There's this debate going on as to whether Canada would do that now in today's political climate. Yes, we would.
1: 100%.
0: There shouldn't even be a debate about that. Of course we would.
1: Mm.
0: In fact, that's what makes us great. That's what makes Canada great.
1: Well,
0: is the fact that we do that.
1: We care.
0: Of course, we're humans.
1: That's right.
0: You would hope that that's a commonsensical thing.
1: I imagine in a situation like that, too, that becomes lifelong friendships.
0: And there are. There are several people that, of course, meet up every year. There are people in Gander, Newfoundland that meet up with the people that stayed in their home every single year on September 11th.
1: Really?
0: Yeah. Yeah. It's, of course, it's a huge event for like families that have grown together. It's been 25 years, you know, like...
1: Mm.
0: Kids have been born, families have been created, and these people are still friends.
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0: newsroom. This is Wolf News.
1: Tariffs are hitting the city of Regina right in the wallet. Regina's transit fleet is likely to see a $1 million spike in operating costs this year due to rising expenses and the cost of replacement parts going up. Mayor Bashinsky said the city is adjusting practices to maintain stability during these unstable times of trade and international relations. It's one of those where were you when moments. Today is the 25th anniversary of 9/11, the day 19 terrorists hijacked several planes, flying two jet airliners into the World Trade Center towers in New York City, one into the Pentagon, and passengers downing one themselves in an act of heroism in a field of rural Pennsylvania, a plane later believed to be headed for the Capitol building. 2,977 people were killed that day, leading to a war on terrorism that lasted decades, having an impact on government policy and security to this day. And MapQuest is doubling down on its defense of Lake Ontario. The seemingly long-forgotten company has posted a billboard in Chicago with directions to Lake Ontario that says, "It's still Lake Ontario. Ontario, and we're still here." MapQuest has seen a massive bump in popularity after its refusal to change Lake Ontario's name, unlike dominant competitors Apple and Google. That's Wolf News. For more local news, head to sasktoday.ca.
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2: San Francisco down the LA Rams 27-7 in the NFL's first game in Australia last night. Riders will head to Winnipeg looking to sweep their back-to-back games with the Blue Bombers. You can hear all that play-by-play action on 620 CKRM starting at 2 tomorrow. And tomorrow's rare CFL quadruple header kicks off tomorrow at it's 11 a.m. with the Red Blacks and Argos. Regina Rams will play Manitoba in their home opener tonight at Libel Field. Libel Field will also be home to the Regina Thunder and Saskatoon Hilltops in the rivalry game tomorrow. Stand will be packed. Get there early. The Thunder also have their online auction going on right now, thunderauction.ca. This is the team's major fundraiser and is on until Sunday. In high school football action yesterday, Riffle shut out Leboldus 45-0. Miller downed Winston-Knoll 35-7. Johnson edged Campbell 11-8, while Balgoni and Swift Current had their game cut short after a scary injury on the field. Pats hosts the PA Raiders at the Brandt Center tonight. Puck drops at 7. And Jays start a weekend set with the Orioles. They remain a game back of the Guardians for the final wild card spot. For more local sports, head to sportscage.com.
0: This is Wolf Weather.
1: Today, going for a high of 18 with a chance of showers, 15 with a slight chance of rain tomorrow, 19 and sunny on Sunday. For Foo Fighters Day right now, it's saying sunny and 17 on Tuesday. Mostly cloudy right now and 9 at the Wolf.
0: This is Wolf Traffic.
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2: All I'm seeing right now that's really causing... It's not even really any bad issues at all. Heading westbound on Vic between Winnipeg and Broad, just a little slow moving. Outside of that, nothing going on. If you see something, text us or call us, 306-936-9653, which is going to come in handy very soon because we have more Foo Fighter tickets to give away. 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
1: The Wolf.

0: Chad and Evan on the Wolf.
1: Yeah. Just coming across a story here, and apparently there's a big push for the Savannah Bananas to go play in Montreal.
2: I like it.
1: Olympic Stadium. I thought that place was falling apart. I thought they were tearing that building down, blowing it up.
2: They just haven't done anything with it.
1: Yeah, so how can they use that?
2: Like, does anybody play there?
1: I don't know.
2: There's been a push in recent years to bring another baseball team to Montreal.
1: Yeah, I don't, as much as there has been to bring another NBA team to Vancouver.
2: Yeah, with the way things go between Canada and America and the dollar and all that kind of stuff. I mean, we've seen it in hockey, right?
1: Oh, they're doing upgrades on it right now.
2: That's good.
1: Yeah.
2: And I think it's a good idea for the Savannah Bananas to do that because, you're not going to see a lot of Canadians going south to watch them. And, yeah. I think they know that. If I were them, I'd probably go to Rogers Centre or something.
1: I think that there is probably quite a few Canadians that go to watch them because they don't come to Canada, right? Well,
2: but that's what I'm saying. They've got a wide open... Although, yeah, people in Toronto probably travel down to New York to watch them.
1: Yeah, because they travel all over. They sell out more stadiums than most other sports teams do.
2: Yeah, and Montreal is, like, you know, it's farther away. So I guess that would make sense. They played MetLife Stadium in New York recently, like the football stadium.
1: Completely right. Sold it out.
2: Yeah, and they get huge celebrities doing cameos and...
1: Heck, we have a stadium in Regina. That should be what we push for next year. Yeah, at Mosaic Stadium, concert, great. Bring more concerts.
2: Yeah.
1: A Savannah Bananas game at Mosaic Stadium.
2: It would be great, but I don't think it would sell well enough.
1: It would sell out.
2: I don't think it would.
1: I think it would.
2: I thought Foo Fighters would.
1: I knew that. I actually had a feeling that Foo Fighters wouldn't be sold out. I think it's years of... knowing Regina crowds.
2: I don't know if enough people in Regina know about Savannah Bananas.
1: I think, maybe not. Maybe it's just because, you know, I discovered them years ago and they show up in my algorithm all the time.
2: Yeah.
1: Could be that. Mm. I don't know. But they're selling out. Again, you're saying, you know, like MetLife, but they're drawing from a slightly bigger population.
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1: Okay, so tomorrow is the rematch
2: between the Saskatchewan Roughriders and the Winnipeg Blue Bombers.
1: Sure is.
2: Rematch. Call it what you want.
1: Game, they're actually showing the game at the Warehouse District.
2: Yeah, that's exciting.
1: Yeah, on Dewdney Avenue. Right in the middle of Dewdney Avenue. They're going to show it, and it's totally free to go to. Mm-hmm. 195 square foot screen, so it's a big one.
2: That's a huge screen.
1: Yes, sir. And you can, you know, grab a drink from a local tap patio or wherever you want to go.
2: Sure, lots of options.
1: Cheer for the Riders along with the rest of Rider Nation. Mm-hmm. 2 p.m. kickoff.
2: Yep.
1: So that's just one of the many things to do, you know.
2: Oh, yeah.
1: A lot of people get together with friends and family and watch it, too.
2: Well, yeah.
1: You got a lot of football to watch tomorrow.
2: There's four games.
1: Canadian football.
2: Yeah. The CFL. The Canadian Football League.
1: Call that a quadruple header.
2: Well, it's a very rare thing.
1: Yeah.
2: You know.
1: So looking forward to that again tomorrow. 2 p.m. is kickoff.
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3: The Wolf.

Maybe this is why they're not having buses go to Foo Fighters. Well, they are, but probably. Just not, you know, not actual shuttles or anything. Tariffs are hitting the city of Regina right in the wallet, apparently, especially in that transit fleet, likely to see a $1 million spike in operating costs due to rising expenses and the cost of replacement parts going up. It's one of those where were you when moments. Today is a 25th anniversary of 9/11, the day 19 terrorists hijacked several planes, flying them into the World Trade Center. The Pentagon also downing one plane, or at least passengers on the plane, an act of heroism, downing their own plane because they knew that it was going to be part of a terrorist plot. They were right. It was apparently going toward the Capitol building. 2,977 people were killed that day. MapQuest doubling.

0: down on its defense of Lake Ontario. The seemingly long-forgotten company has posted a billboard in Chicago with directions to Lake Ontario, not Lake America, that says, quote, "It's still Lake Ontario, and we're still here." Which a lot of people are finding out right now, because obviously I was even like, MapQuest? That's still a thing. That's Wolf News. 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
2: The San Francisco 49ers down the LA Rams 27-7 in the NFL's first game in Australia last night. Saskatchewan Roughriders will head to Winnipeg looking to sweep their back-to-back games with the Blue Bombers. You can hear all that play-by-play action on 620 CKRM. Game starts at 2. There is a rare CFL quadruple header tomorrow. It kicks off at 11 with the Red Blacks hosting the Argos. The Rams will play Manitoba at the in their home opener tonight at Lyville Field. Lyville Field will also host the Regina Thunder and Saskatoon Hilltops in the rivalry game. The stands will be packed tomorrow. The Thunder online auction is also on right now at thunderauction.ca. This is the team's major fundraiser and is on until Sunday. In high school football action yesterday, Riffle shut out Leboldus 45-0. Miller downed Winston-Knoll 35-7. Johnson edged Campbell 11-8, while Belgoni and Swift Current had their game cut short after a scary injury on the field. Pats host the PA Raiders at the Brandt Center tonight. Puck drops at 7. And Jays start a weekend set with the Orioles. They remain one game back of the Guardians for that final wild card spot. For more local sports, head to sportscage.com.
1: This is Wolf Weather.
0: Today, a high of 18 expected with a slight chance of showers. We could see gusty winds as well, up to 60K an hour. 15 with a chance of showers tomorrow. 19 and sunny on Sunday. We're expecting a rainy day Monday, but hopefully sunny and 17 for Foo Fighters Tuesday. It's mostly cloudy right now and 9 at the Wolf.
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1: Really starting to mail it in here.
2: Yeah, we're tired. Yesterday was a long day.
1: It was a long haul, so let me go through the day. Yesterday we did the program here. The radio program here in studio. Then we jumped in the vehicle and we drove to Saskatoon.
2: Yeah.
1: And we heckled everybody at the Saskatchewan Heavy Construction Association.
2: North Golf Tournament.
1: North Golf Tournament.
2: It was at the Willows. And nice course.
1: Yep. Nice course.
2: Real nice course.
1: Yep.
2: And we raised lots of money, too, for the Make-A-Wish Foundation with Jason from Ritchie Brothers.
1: Yeah, almost $3,000.
2: Yeah, it was awesome.
1: And then we emceed the festivities last night.
2: Yeah.
1: At the Willows. And then jumped to the vehicle and came home. So we got home pretty late last night.
2: Yeah.
1: But one thing we did not do on this journey, usually whenever we go to Saskatoon, we will make a pit stop. We did not stop there this time. Mm-hmm. We did not stop at Saskatchewan's most interesting gas station in Davidson.
2: You can buy everything in there from a magnet that will swear to a t-shirt that will swear.
1: Yes.
2: To a high-end purse. Like very good quality.
1: That actually purse. Might swear too.
2: Nah, I don't know if there is any that swear. Well, there are probably some that do.
1: They have socks that swear.
2: They do. I have some from there.
1: It's kind of like Saskatchewan's answer to Bucky's.
2: Right, just significantly smaller.
1: Yeah. Yeah, but it's always interesting when you walk. Like, a little cramped, a little crowded in there, though.
2: Yeah.
1: I will say, sometimes you're doing too much.
2: Right, right. You really got to suck it in sometimes to get through the aisles to look at everything, you know. You're passing someone.
1: I mean, listen, all those bald eagle socks and flags they're not going to stock themselves, Evan.
2: That's, you know, okay? What? That's true. It's either you can go in there and buy from there, or you can go buy some of the same items at a van parked on the corner of, you know, say Sass Drive and in Winnipeg.
1: Yeah.
2: They have all the blankets.
1: And probably, listen, we're the Wolf. They have lots of wolf feature, lots of blankets with wolves on them.
2: Sure.
1: Wolves. Actually,
2: one of the official wolf blanket like that?
1: Yeah.
2: Could you imagine? That would be so
1: awesome.
2: Why
1: don't we have those?
2: I think we're going to have to get going on them, right? Like, we got a meeting probably today.
1: We should also, on the wolf truck, which, by the way, we share with Play now. We got big pink on the front of this thing now.
2: Yeah.
1: But we should probably have an airbrushed wolf.
2: Yeah.
1: And a lady holding a sword.
2: Or a giant laser. Riding
1: of the wolf.
2: Of course.
0: Foo Fighters. 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With Queens of the Stone Age. I can go. And Mannequin Pussy. 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Foo Fighters. 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
1: Next week,
2: Foo Fighters.
1: Four sleeps?
2: Well, you think today's Friday. Uh-huh.
1: Friday. And you sleep, and then it's Saturday.
3: Oh, God.
1: And when it's Saturday, you'll sleep, and then it's Sunday.
3: Shouldn't have done it.
1: And you sleep, and it's Monday. Mm. So that's three. Mm. And then you have one more sleep from Monday to Tuesday, and that's four. So four more sleeps.
2: Very good.
1: Chad, four more sleeps.
2: We got a text saying, hey, wondering if you guys are still giving Foo Fighters tickets out and when I should listen. I'll tell you this. Listen right now.
1: Okay.
2: Because we have Foo Fighters tickets to give away. So here we go.
1: 306-936-9653.
2: This is a good one just for the Foo Fighter fans out there. You got to know.
1: Mm-hmm.
2: You got to know this. And all I'm going to say is this. What's the Fresh Fighter?
1: I know this.
2: What's the Fresh Fighter?
1: Mm-hmm.
2: That's it.
1: Text the answer in.
2: And if you're like, I don't get it, then you don't get the tickets. Because if you did get it, you'd be a hardcore Foo Fighters fan.
1: And it is... I'll just leave
2: it's the oldest of the school stuff, too.
1: Yeah, that's the thing, right? You're going back to number one, album number one. 306.
2: Yes.
1: 936-9653.
2: Text it.
1: What is the Fresh Fighter?
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Maybe it's time you answered it.

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2: You need to text us.
3: Yeah, you don't call us again. We appreciate it.
2: Sure, I'd like to hear your voice.
3: Yeah, but yeah. This one's a text one because we want to give everybody a chance. A lot of people listen online.
2: Yeah.
3: So the question is, what's the Fresh Fighter?
2: Good question. Real good question.
3: For tickets to go to Foo Fighters coming up. I'm going to say it like that all the time. I don't care.
2: I do.
3: Yeah. You care?
2: Yeah.
3: That I say it like that?
2: Mm-hmm.
3: Fine, I won't say it like that.
2: No, I don't care.
3: Anyway, Foo Fighters on Tuesday at Mosaic Stadium.
2: Yeah.
3: Which is looking to be 17 and sunny for that day.
2: Yeah.
3: Four of that night. So a little chilly at night.
2: But that'll be fine.
3: Tell me. Tell me.
2: Tell you what? What is the Fresh Fighter?
3: That's right.
2: Okay. Text is 306-936-9653.
3: Right.
2: Yeah.

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1: 9:16, Chad. 17. So that means about 13 more minutes.
2: 17 minutes after the hour.
1: 43 to the top. 9:30 is when we're cutting off, though.
2: Okay, so you still have time to answer the question.
1: Yeah.
2: On the text line.
1: Yeah.
2: So tell us, what is, or what are the Fresh Fighter? Because it is R, right? What yeah. is, what are, either way.
1: Whatever, who cares at this
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1: Royal Blood coming up here, Chad.
2: I like Royal Blood.
1: Yeah, good band. First time I saw them, and the only time, opening up for Foo Fighters.
2: And that's funny because the first time I saw them, and the only time I ever saw them, opening for Queens of the Stone Age.
1: Oh, yeah?
2: Look at us.
1: Cool, bro.
2: Bringing it all together.
1: Sure. Sure. That'd have been cool if they were on this tour. Mannequin Pussy's the first band.
2: Actually, I listened to some of them, their stuff this weekend.
1: Who, Mannequin Pussy?
2: Yeah.
1: Yeah?
2: It was actually a big hit around the campfire. There are a couple people that enjoyed it.
1: Oh, really?
2: Yeah. I didn't particularly like it, but they did.
1: Well, that's okay.
2: Hey, it's not for everyone sometimes.
1: That's okay. That's music. It's subjective.
2: That's it.
1: What we like, because it's the best. And you better agree.
2: Yep.

0: of Mornings with Chad and Evan.
1: Here's the thing.
2: What?
1: You called it. When I'm tired, I just want garbage food.
2: Yeah.
1: Just want garbage food. I hammered back a couple of Jolly Ranchers here just now.
2: Uh-huh. I don't know what I'm going to eat, dude. I want some, and I think I'm going to tough through and not have anything.
1: Oh, yeah. You're going to show, what is that again? That's called willpower?
2: Very rarely do I, but yeah. Today is the day.
1: Just go get some whammies, buddy. Just drive some whammies in you. Just a
2: How
1: couple.
2: Many should I drive in?
1: Oh, at least... We could probably get, like, are we going to do cheeseburgers? Is that what we're doing, like, Mickey D's cheeseburgers?
2: Oh, then I have to get a bag full.
1: Well, you need minimum 8.
2: You know, but I might do teen burgers.
1: 2.
2: 2's the max.
1: Yeah, that's...
2: A lot of toppings on there.
1: It's a lot asking for more than 2 teen burgers.
2: Yeah. Yeah, what if it's a couple of Whopper Juniors?
1: Oh, you could probably get 5 of those in you. They're a little bit bigger than cheeseburgers.
2: They're quite a bit bigger. They got the extra toppings on them.
1: Yeah. What about just some Whoppers?
2: The big Whoppers.
1: Yeah, not double Whoppers. Let's not get crazy. That's a one burger affair.
2: Maybe. What about 5 Guys?
1: Oh,
2: can I get a couple of patties on there and a bag full of fries?
1: Then you're just crushing fries because you get so many.
2: And then you save the burger for later. Or the fries and heat them up in the air fryer after.
1: Or show no restraint and eat them all right there.
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8: 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While Motorhead helped define heavy metal, their roots ran just as deep in punk. Lemmy not only played bass with the Damned, but he was a fixture in the British punk rock scene. Motorhead's intensity and speed influenced many of the greats of the next generation of punk, including Pennywise, Rancid, Lagwagon, among many others. 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One of the most unique parts of the exhibition will be the opportunity for museum guests to play Lemmy's bass through the actual stack he used. 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
1: I text the winner.
2: Yeah?
1: 306-936-9653.
2: Yeah?
1: About the Fresh Fighter. What is it, Chad? Tell us.
2: Futos!
1: If you remember the Big Me commercial.
3: Video, me even. Music video.
1: Commercial, yeah, the video, I guess. Because, well, you know, there were fake commercials in there.
3: Mm-hmm. For you Futos, know? Like for Mentos, the Fresh Maker.
1: Yeah.
3: But it was Futos, the Fresh Fighter.
1: And, yeah, they were well known for their funny videos back in the day. Foo Fighters.
3: Oh, yeah, like Learn to Fly. That was a funny video.
1: Great video.
3: With all of them
1: great
3: dressed video. Up as like flight attendants and stuff.
1: You know, even the Everlong one had its
2: funny
1: moments.
2: Funny with the big hand.
1: What about The Sky is a Neighborhood?
3: It's funny.
1: No, that one wasn't funny.
3: Yes, it was, because they were all dressed as old men.
1: That was Run.
3: Oh, that was Run.
1: Yeah. Sky is a Neighborhood wasn't as funny.
3: Hmm.
1: But yeah, it was Run. That confused the two, you know?
3: Yeah, it's classic.
1: Foo Fighters on Tuesday, Mosaic Stadium. 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

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The water is calling. Maybe it's time you answered it.

0: off. Rider Nation lives on 620 CKRM. I'm Dave Thomas, voice of the Saskatchewan Roughriders. Tomorrow is game day as the Riders take on the Winnipeg Blue Bombers. Countdown to kickoff with Tegan Witko and Wes Cates is at 11. The pregame show's at 1. And kickoff with Luke Mullender and I is at 2. 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
10: 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The expanded reissue celebrates two decades of a monumental work that has since been RIAA certified 4x platinum, ranked among Rolling Stone's 500 greatest albums of all time, and inspired fans and artists across generations and genres. 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

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The water is calling. Maybe it's time you answered it.

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1: 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Same time, same place. 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
12: The estate for the late former Mastodon guitarist Brent Hinds has taken legal action against the band, suing the group for monies they believe are owed as part of the late guitarist's stake in the band and for using his likeness in promotion of their latest album, Marrow Deep. A civil complaint was filed by Hinds' estate against the band's members on behalf of the late musician on September 3rd in Fulton County Court in Georgia, and it largely centers on the two aforementioned items of contention. No need for the big box store. Freeze Tallman has everything you need to get that job done. 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

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The water is calling. Maybe it's time you answered it.

0: afternoons with attitude. Aaron on the Wolf.
1: Friday here once again. Second favorite F word, right after French fries. Friday here. Hopefully you're getting through it all right. No hiccups, just minor bumps and bruises. Now it's trying to find that last bit of motivation to get through the last bit of the work week. Let's just take a quick minute to look around, try to find that motivation. I mean, I'm sure it's got to be close by. Surely hasn't gone too far. It's around here somewhere. I know that. Is it under the desk? Nope. Guess that motivation's like Elvis. It has officially left the building.

Well, the instrument played in the movie Deliverance Bowl. And it's a big game for the Riders. It really is, because they're trying to keep pace with Edmonton for first in the West. And all eyes will be on the kicking game, surely. And the Riders announced that they have moved kicker Alex Hale to the practice roster. Yeah, he did not have a great game. So they're going to try out Canadian kicker Dawson Hodge. No pressure, man. Riders Bombers kick off tomorrow, 2 p.m.

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The Wolf is hitting 30, and we're going full throttle. 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Because when something needs doing, we don't sit on the sidelines. 30 deeds done dirt cheap. 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

There's songs that remind you of certain movies. 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Alien Ant Farm on the Wolf.

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1: Not exactly the greatest weather this weekend. I mean, it could be worse, but it could definitely be better. Looking at 15 chance of showers tomorrow. Sunday, not bad, 19 and sunny. Then it looks like we get some rain moving in Sunday night and Monday. If you are wondering what the temperature's going to kind of be around for Tuesday, the day of the Foo Fighters concert, right now it's showing sunny and 17. So that's not terrible. But no sun right now. Cloudy and 14 in Regina.

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just 4 days until the Foo Fighters concert at Mosaic Stadium. And one of the big talking points right now is there will be no shuttle buses designated for that night. If you are going to the concert, you're going to have to plan your way there and back. Of course, there's cabs, Ubers. If you're feeling proactive, you can ride your bike down there. They have a bike valet where you can park it. No motorcycles. These are like pedal bikes. But I think walking is going to be the go-to option for a lot of people, given just the limited parking options down there around the stadium. But it's coming up quick. 4 days. Next Tuesday. Can't wait.

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1: I actually feel sort of bad for all the people who had tickets for AC/DC's concert in Toronto next week. It was really unfortunate, bad luck, bad weather, and bad bleachers at that Rogers Stadium. That nasty storm ripped through and ripped apart some of that Rogers Stadium out there. They had to cancel the AC/DC show, and let's be honest, I don't know if they'll be on the road too much longer. But yeah, haven't really ever heard good things about that Rogers Stadium over there in Toronto. For those who got tickets to see them in Winnipeg, I mean, it actually isn't looking too bad right now.

If you haven't yet had the chance to go watch The Odyssey the way it was intended to watch at the IMAX, there's some good news for you. It's 104.9 The Wolf. It looks like The Odyssey is going to be shown at the Kramer IMAX Theater until the end of the month. So you got a couple more weeks to go and watch it on the 70 millimeter. It's a great movie. I haven't watched it in IMAX, watched it in a normal theater, but like to get the chance to actually go watch it at the IMAX. Yeah, definitely worth checking it out and, you know, having a say for yourself. Great movie. Going to go watch it again for sure. Definitely worth having my eardrums blown out twice.

0: closely prepared for order.
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0: Mornings with Attitude. Aaron on the Wolf.
1: A 10:30 a.m. start time didn't keep the fans down under from attending the first game for the NFL in Australia. Just over 100,000 fans were in attendance yesterday for the first ever NFL game down there in Australia. Seventh most attended regular season NFL game in history. So the fans showed up. You know who didn't show up, though? The Los Angeles Rams, who a lot of people have as a Super Bowl favorite. They lost 27-7 to the 49ers. Tough one. That's a long flight home after loss.

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1: This 80s trend on social media sure is taking off. Everyone's generating pictures of what they might look like in the 80s. I'll tell you, there's a lot of Madonna lookalikes out there on social media right now. I would do it, but I'm not into that kind of thing. But if I was this age, 32, in the 80s, I don't know. It's a toss-up between like a jean jacket, rocking darts, and a mullet, or rocking the Miami Vice look pretty hard.

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8: My Chemical Romance announced the Black Parade 20th anniversary arriving October 23rd on Reprise Records. The expanded reissue celebrates two decades of a monumental work that has since been RIAA certified 4x platinum, ranked among Rolling Stone's 500 greatest albums of all time, and inspired fans and artists across generations and genres. My Chemical Romance shares, 20 years ago, we wrote what would become the Black Parade, our third record and the follow-up to Three Cheers for Sweet Revenge. At the time, we could have never imagined what the record would mean for the band. All we knew is that we had made something crazy and something we couldn't wait to get it out into the world. Today, 20 years on, we celebrate its release. For the first time, we have included everything we finished during those sessions in a single collection. Rock News for Jump Dog.

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And this weekend is the first weekend of NFL. Season has kicked off. And if you're into fantasy football, after you're done setting your roster that you think is going to take you to the top, venture over to thewolfrocks.com and enter to win tickets to a number of shows, including The Watchmen, and Alan Cross presents Uncharted live in Regina. So again, after you set that roster, venture over and have your chance at winning some tickets.

0: folks south of the border in the U.S. of A. can eat lettuce again.
1: 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The Wolf.
0: And by that, I mean the Centers for Disease Control and Prevention have declared that this summer's outbreak of cyclosporiasis, a.k.a. explosive diarrhea, is over.
2: It's done. Yes, Mr. Frodo. It's over now.
0: Yeah, that outbreak was pretty bad. Spanned 21 states and had over 12,000 people sick, mostly with explosive diarrhea. And it was tied to iceberg lettuce, but the CDC says it's all but over. I would like to get the numbers on how many tubs of Zincafax cream were sold down there this summer.

Text the Wolf, 306-936-WOLF. 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The water is calling. Maybe it's time you answered it.

0: these high school boys and girls are having a hop at the local soda fountain. Innocently they dance, innocent of a new and deadly menace lurking behind closed doors. Marijuana, the burning weed with its roots in hell.
1: Oh yeah, that time of the week. Time for the Friday 420 bong song. Our good old pal Bong the Ripper, he's still working, so we're just going to do it right here, right now, all right? There's so many ways to let her rip. You know, you got the bong, you got the Benjamin, you got the edibles, but the best way, though, roll it, light it, smoke it. And we're going to go with a little Grateful Dead today. Smoke them if you got them.

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4: This is Wolf Weather.
5: We got some rather chilly nights here this weekend. Tonight, chance of showers and a low of 5. Tomorrow, 14 the high with a chance of showers in the daytime and just a low of plus 1 tomorrow night. Sunny and 18 for Sunday. Rain moving in Sunday night and showers expected for Monday. Partly cloudy. That looks mainly cloudy out there right now, and 16 in Regina.
4: This is Wolf Traffic.
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5: All right, there's a chunk of Dewdney Avenue closed until 10 tonight, or sorry, till 10 p.m. tomorrow night. They got the District Fest going on, so that is the part of Dewdney from Broad Street to Cornwall Street is closed and blocked off, and as well as we got the Queen City Marathon happening Sunday, and so that'll restrict several roads and close some of them within the Wascana Center. So a heads up with those things happening this weekend, and of course let me know if you see anything out there. 306-936-9653.
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1: Last Friday, Bleaker dropped their new album, Elephant, and they actually dropped off a few copies on vinyl for us here at the station. And it just so happened that I have a record collection, so took one home, opened it up, and it's pretty cool. It's a red vinyl. That was my first ever colored record that I have. I've, you know, just originals, and they didn't make too many colored records back in the 70s and 80s. So a very cool addition to my record collection. If you haven't listened to the album, definitely recommend it. And here's a single off that album, Elephant. It's Great Unknown, Bleaker, 104.9 The Wolf.

0: Attention, Wolfpack. 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
1: Open those books and ears. We're teaching you what happened today in rock history. 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
2: All right, let's get to it. Styx guitarist and lead singer Tommy Shaw is 73 today. 2021 on this day, Geddy Lee of Rush. He's honored with a solo Lifetime Achievement Award at the Artists for Peace and Justice Gala in Toronto, his hometown, one of his many awards. And it was 25 years ago today that Nickelback released their third album, Silver Side Up. Released September 11, 2001, the album that pretty much shot them to stardom. Reached number one here in Canada. Obviously, a very tough day to release an album, given the tragedy that took place 25 years ago today. But yes, this album, absolutely solid. The singles that helped propel it to where it is. Too bad. Never again. Of course, this one. That's this day in rock history on The Wolf.

0: think the golf season is almost over once September hits here in Saski. And if you ask me, the best month to play the legendary Waskasoo Golf Course is September. 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
5: The estate for the late former Mastodon guitarist Brent Hinds has taken legal action against the band, suing the group for monies they believe are owed as part of the late guitarist's stake in the band and for using his likeness in promotion of their latest album, Marrow Deep. A civil complaint was filed by Hinds' estate against the band's members on behalf of the late musician on September 3rd in Fulton County Court in Georgia, and it largely centers on the two aforementioned items of contention. No need for the big box store. 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

0: If you're not overly happy with your job and you have a knack for hydration, here's a job suggestion: to drive home on the Wolf and NFL Water Boys, or as they're officially known as, hydration assistants. Full-time down there with an NFL team, their annual salary ranges from $50,000 to $60,000. 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
1: Your drive home with Aaron on The Wolf.
0: Love that song. Have PTSD from when they played at the Brand Center. This was years ago, but that's a story for another time. The story right now is it's after 5 o'clock on a Friday. The work week has officially been deleted. All right, your weekend's here. It started. And this was just announced earlier this week that Theory of a Dead Man is coming back to Regina and bringing special guests Mammoth. That is Eddie Van Halen's son, Wolfgang Van Halen. So very cool. March 22nd, and the tickets went on sale this morning. Got them for your drive home.

0: looking at a crumble semi-sweet chocolate chunk cookie. 710 calories.
1: The whole cookie.
0: For one cookie.
1: Wow.
0: All right. 33 grams of fat.
1: It sounds delicious.
0: It sure does, doesn't it? 5 grams of protein. So there's something in there, you know? Compare that to a 6-pack of Coors Light.
1: I probably picked the cookie.
0: A 6-pack of Coors Light is 612 calories, 0 grams of fat. But I'm looking at this. 710 calories for a cookie. All right. 612 calories for a 6-pack of beer. I mean, yes. That's 1,300 calories, and you can sit there and crush a cookie and 6 beers.
1: Man.
0: Sounds like a hell of a day to me.
1: You need a Nobel Peace Prize for coming up for that. So,
0: hey, I'm just making two problems, one solution.
2: Chad and Evan, weekday morning.

time for today's daily shout out on the Wolf. And it goes out to Caffeine for being today's MVP. It's a long day for this guy. Was up super early for a haircut, for a wedding tomorrow. Was into work well before I'm supposed to. And then I got to go do the in-stand hosting for the Regina Pats preseason game tonight, which will be fun. But Caffeine definitely keeping the train on the tracks today. I'm not sure what the legal limit is for caffeine intake, but I'm probably well over it.

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6: This is Wolf Weather.
7: All right, looking tonight, chance of showers and a low of 5. Tomorrow, warming up to 14 with another small chance of showers. Tomorrow night, though, you got plants outside. Maybe cover them up. Plus 1 the low tomorrow night. Sunny and 18 for Sunday. And then we're expected to see rain move in Sunday night and continue through Monday. But clear off just in time for Tuesday for that Foo Fighters concert. So that's good news. Regina at the moment, it's windy. Mix of sun and cloud and just 12.
6: This is Wolf Traffic.
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7: All right, a chunk of dew in the avenue is

0: closed. They got a district fest going on. So between Broad Street and Cornwall Street, that chunk of Dewdney is closed until later tomorrow. Also got the Queen City Marathon happening on Sunday. So parts around Wascana Center and that area will be closed or restricted. And it also looked, there was an obstruction of some sort on Arcola Avenue. Between Winnipeg Street and Vic Ave. Not sure exactly what that was or if it's still there, but that was slowing things down at this time. So there you go. Let me know if you see anything. 306-936-WOLF.
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1: Well, if it does come down to it where we face an apocalypse, you might want to hold on to your Pokemon cards, because a collector and a venture capitalist says that in the event of an apocalypse, or when you know what hits the fan, Pokemon cards could be used as currency. This is insane. Well, Pokemon cards have exploded in the past couple of years. And yeah, if it does come down to it where we're fighting for survival, a Charizard, a holographic Charizard, could come in real handy.

Alex the Wolf, 306-936-WOLF. 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Water is calling. Maybe it's time you answered it.

Another day, another study. And this isn't a small sample size either. It's not like Family Feud asking 100 people. This is a study of a million people. 104.9 The Wolf. And well, the study has found new evidence that suggests that drinking scalding hot coffees and teas could actually significantly increase your risk of getting cancer in your esophagus. So drinking these hot beverages rather than letting them cool off is associated with, they say, a threefold risk of esophagus cancer. Man, they should conduct a study of throat cancer from people who eat scalding hot pizza pops. I mean, anyone crushing a pizza pop right out of the microwave, other than being a complete psycho, might not get throat cancer, but they're definitely getting third-degree burns.

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1: You know, I'd love to stay in chat and hang out, but that's it. 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